spring, and the time we had didn't mean a thing, and all the words we never said turned into melodies.

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She always wears a white shirt. She's got a good figure, but in a calm sort of way. Now I'll tell you what she looks like.

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You want to build a rhythm amongst each other, and it represents balance. So now you have balance in your life. You have balance in a relationship, because you are dealing with the truth. Truth is something that this society in this day and time doesn't seem to care about. From the bottom to the top, right?